eye and eye to everyone. Got to help. Well, we got to help, yeah. There's no need to cry, yeah. Got to help. Well, we got to help, yeah.

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Hey, watch out, what's the matter with you, boy? Hey, watch out, what's the matter with you, boy? Hey, watch out, what's the matter with you, boy? 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

And this town's lost its faith. Our colors will fade eventually. So if our time is running out, day after day, we'll make the mundane a masterpiece. Oh my, my, oh my, my love, I take one look at you, you're taking me out.

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Get up at your seat. We're about to get wild. We're about to get

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1: Give me back my toaster. 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

0: Trying to make things right, you know what that's like when your heart's on
1: ice. Escuchando Back to Back con los hermanos González.
0: Seeing man signs strictly off the hype, picking a side, help me to decide. Without the advice, I promise I'm fine. Like, look, I've been doing alright. Tell me you love me, it seemed like you hate me. Send a text, I mean get there. I can't trust, I would risk my safety. Been a place where God can't save me. And the truth is I might go back. The truth is I like when the good goes bad. Believe me, you need me, it's not that deep. What you bring to the table, you can't just eat. 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

0: 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What a demo. Cruising down the street. 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